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0: 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And it's not just my mum saying that, I promise. Mid-mornings with me, Owen Adams. 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In Demand
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a problem that I can't fix, cause I can do it in the mix. 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

0: Hi, it's Graham White. 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

0: It's a big song from INXS. It's Mystify, sounding great across Liverpool and the North West. It's In Demand Decades Breakfast with Sitna Volvo. It's Adam and Jem with you. Friday morning, five-word Friday time. What's your five-word Friday, Jem?
1: Happy birthday, my lovely boy, because Leo turns four today.
0: Happy birthday, Leo.
1: Can't believe he's four already.
0: What's his biggie? What's his big present?
1: Well, we haven't really got him like a big present. We've just got him like a few little things because we've got loads of family and he's only four. He doesn't need loads of things.
0: You're right. Okay. Well, I hope he enjoys all of the toys
1: he
0: receives.
1: He will. And he's got a lovely party tomorrow.
0: I know. Mine, at that age, they were as much amazed by the boxes the stuff came in, if there was a big box, as they were the actual toys themselves.
1: There aren't any big boxes. Sorry, Leo.
0: Okay. Sorry, Leo. No big box to play with. Mine is double kids parties, footy returns. That is mine.
1: I've also got double kids parties this weekend, actually. I've got mine and his Leo's little friends.
0: Hold on. Does footy return? I think we've still got Nations League. What are we doing?
1: So footy doesn't return.
0: Why have we got all of these international... Why, it's 2 weeks of international break. I don't like it.
1: Oh, dear.
0: This is not good.
1: Oh, dear.
0: Footy doesn't return. No, because international break is boring. Okay. Double kids parties. Boring internationals. That's my five.

0: Madonna, Holiday, on In Demand Decades. How we doing? It's Adam and Jen with you. We play Liverpool's best songs ever. It's a cracker of a tune from Madonna. We've got the boss, Born to Run, Bruce Springsteen, on the way. Prince is taking us back to a great year, 1999 well. In around 15 minutes on In Demand Decades.
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0: Prince 1999 on In Demand Decades. How are we doing? It's Adam and Jem with you. We hope you're okay. It's Friday morning. Happy flipping Friday. Jem turns into the weird news hound in this hour. And she's got another weird news story for you. What's it about?
1: It's about the worst commute you could ever imagine.
0: The worst commute you could ever imagine. Does it contain the M6 and the M62?
1: It doesn't. It's worse, if that's possible.
0: Is that possible? Well, we'll find out. Right now it's REO Speedwagon. Keep on loving you on In Demand Decades.

0: Alison Moyet, Is This Love on In Demand Decades Breakfast with Sitting and Volvo. It's Adam and Jem with you. We hope you're okay. It is Friday morning. Jem, you're the weird news hand at this hour.
1: I am.
0: And you've sniffed out another weird news story. What's it about?
1: It's about the worst commute I can ever imagine.
0: Okay, and what is the worst commute?
1: So this happened in Beijing, or a highway just outside Beijing, and it was the world's longest traffic jam.
0: Yeah, I think I remember this.
1: And this lasted for 12 days.
0: Yeah, 12 days.
1: 12 days stuck in traffic. Can you imagine? You say that's mad, and I was thinking, God, this is the worst thing ever. But then I thought, Adam, you'd actually love this if you were alone in the car.
0: For 12 days.
1: Oh, sorry, I can't come home. I'm still stuck in traffic.
0: I don't know if I would love it that much because of, one, going to the toilet, and two, sleeping is going to be a bit difficult.
1: I don't know. I reckon you could just put the seats back. It's warm in Beijing, isn't it? And surely like Uber would be able to get through on motorbikes to deliver you food.
0: Oh, I don't know. I don't know, Jem. I don't think I'm a fan.
1: No?
0: I think I would experience some sort of rage.
1: 12 hours?
0: 12
1: hours.
0: You
1: had food and didn't need a wee?
0: Well, I'm going to need a wee within 12 hours. Once you get to my age as a middle-aged man.
1: Oh, this is taking a dark turn. I don't need to know about this.
0: Especially during the night.
1: No.
0: It's Cornflake Girl from Tori Amos. 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

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All that and more with me steering the ship, your charming, funny, and handsome host. And it's not just my mum saying that, I promise. Mid Morning.

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0: They've wrapped up their filming on Men Love Avenue. And I think they're relieved because my son Toby, we went out for a little walk to check it all out, and he's quite handsy, and he was pretty insistent on touching all the equipment.
1: Oh, I'm glad you said equipment. Yeah. I'm sure they loved that.
0: We will look forward to when the films come out.
1: I can't wait.
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0: Happy flipping Friday. It's five word Friday time. Five words to describe you right now, Jem.
1: Happy birthday, my lovely boy, because it is my little Leo's fourth birthday today, and I cannot believe how quick that's gone.
0: Happy fourth birthday to Leo. That's unbelievable how quick it's gone.
1: I know.
0: And it's going to go equally quick to when he's eight, and then equally quick to when he's 18,
1: no,
0: and then equally
1: today.
0: Quick

0: So not today. Not today.
1: 40.
0: Not today.
1: Okay. Right. My five-word Friday is double kids parties, boring internationals.
0: Oh, yeah. Adam got excited early because we do this just after six and he was like, double kids parties, footy returns, and then checked and it doesn't.
1: Yeah, because I can't believe they've got two weekends of boring Nations League. I mean, what possibly could you, like, as an organiser of FIFA, you have just ruined the weekend for so many people. One weekend, fine, if you do it every few months, but two weekends in a row, no thank you. And the double kids parties, no thank you to that as well.
0: No.
1: Yeah, it's Ruby's. Honestly, my daughter's class, they seem to have parties every weekend. Last week was a double, this week's a double.
0: Oh, does everybody go to all of the parties? Yeah. Oh God, I hope Leo School doesn't do that.
1: Yeah. It's going to be loud. And I'm going to get Agadoo lots over the weekend.
0: Agadoo? Do they still do that?
1: I know they do. It's unbelievable.

0: White Snake, Is This Love? Cinema and Decades Breakfast with Sit and Volvo. It's Friday morning. It's Adam and Jen with you. We hope you're okay. We've got the Communards, Never Can Say Goodbye, on the way. Heavy D and the Boys, Now That We Found Love, on the way.
1: This is Decades Brekkie with Adam and Jem.
2: In demand decades.
3: And speaking of Sitna Volvo, good morning to Mike and all the team down at Warrington and Chester. They're the largest supplier of used Volvos in the country.
0: Yes.
3: So if you're in the market for a new car, then you need to head to them. You can do a same-day test drive. And also, if you've already got a car, you can do get your all your MOT and your servicing and your bodywork repairs all of that done there. And if you are getting your car serviced, they'll give you David Lloyd Day passes, which is lovely.
0: Amazing. And they know their stuff. Right, this was released in 1991, taken from the album Peaceful Journey, which was a great album. And it was a cover of a song from the OJs, actually. It's Heavy D.

0: Bon Jovi. It's My Life, sounding great across Liverpool and the North West. It's In Demand Decades. Brekkie with Sitting at Volvo. It's Friday. It's Adam and Jem with you. Up for some Friday foreplay, Jem?
1: Oh, always.
0: Yes. Decades foreplay. Four words, one connection. Last week you had to connect these.
2: Toast. Kiss. Fry. Horn.
0: Toast, kiss, fry, horn.
1: French.
0: French, yes. That's how we play. A decade's foreplay on the way, along with ABBA, Take a Chance on Me, and Duran Duran, A View to a Kill, in the next 10 on In Demand Decades.
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0: Good news, no accidents or breakdowns to tell you about this morning. Fernhill Road in Bootle still closed both ways due to the building fire from Burnie Avenue to Aintree Road. We've got a lane closed due to emergency repairs and gas main work on Newchester Road both ways from Welsh Road to the M53 Junction 5 Eastham. And in Everton, Oakfield Road eastbound is closed still because of roadworks from Robson Street to Walton Breck Road.
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0: Duran Duran, A View to a Kill on In Demand Decades. How we doing? It's Adam and Jim with you. It's Friday morning. Who is going to be a master of decades foreplay? Four words, one connection. And here we go. Here are your words this morning.
1: Candy. Contact. Shadow. Witness.
2: What's the third one? Shadow.
0: Candy, contact, shadow, witness. What connects those four words? Are you going to be a master of decades foreplay? Candy, contact, shadow, witness. Any ideas, Jem?
2: No.
0: No? Well.
2: Candy.
0: Contact, shadow, witness. Those are the four. The answers coming up after Mr. Mister and Kiri. Will Jem get it? We'll find out in the next 10.

0: Michael Jackson, Man in the Mirror on In Demand Decades Breakfast with Sid and Favo. How are we doing? It's Friday morning. Who has become a master of decades foreplay? Here were your words this morning. Four words, one connection.
1: Candy. Contact. Shadow. Witness.
0: Candy, contact, shadow, witness. Any ideas, Jem?
2: No. So basically, my mind went to Candy Crush and then I couldn't get away from Candy Crush, and it's not games, is it? That's as far as I got.
0: No. Lisa is a master of decades foreplay. Hi to Steve and Mark. Well done to you. Steph in Aintree, also a master of decades foreplay. The answer is I.
1: Candy.
0: Eye candy.
1: Contact.
0: Eye contact.
1: Shadow.
0: Eye shadow.
1: Witness.
0: An eye witness. There we go. Well done, guys. You are masters of decades foreplay. And we'll do it all over again next Friday. Here's Earth, Wind & Fire. This is Let's Groove on In Demand Decades.

0: Cinema on Decades Breakfast with Sit and Volvo. It's Adam and Jen with you. We hope you're okay. We've got Paul Simon, you can call me Al, on the way. Leonard Skinner as well. Sweet Home Alabama coming up. And, of course, we will Wordle in the next half an hour. It's In Demand Decades.
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2: No accidents to tell you about this morning. Just got usual delays as you head into Liverpool from the M62 at the Rocket. We've got slow traffic currently on Tarvin Road westbound from the Tarvin roundabout to Vickers Cross interchange. Fernhill Road in Bootle still closed both ways because of the building fire from Burnley Avenue to Aintree Road. We've got a lane closed as well due to emergency repairs and gas main work on Newchester Road both ways. That's from Welsh Road to the M53 Junction 5 Eastham.
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1: 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It's Adam and Jem with you and we're kicking off with a Friday floor filler. And you're going to love this. You might have saw it at Retrospective Festival. 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

0: Paul Simon, you can call me Al on In Demand Decades Breakfast with Sid and Volvo. How are we doing? It is Friday morning. On the way, we've got Leonard Skinner, Sweet Home Alabama.
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0: Plans for the weekend, Jem?
3: My plans for the weekend include Leo's birthday party tomorrow.
0: Yeah.
3: And then I've got Leo's little friend's birthday party on Sunday. My mum's up for the weekend, which will be really nice. And I'm going to see Pussycat Dolls tomorrow.
0: Okay. Wow. Amazing. That's a busy one.
3: It is indeed.
0: Sounds like you need somebody to look after your dog.
3: Oh, of course.
0: I'll look after your dog again. I looked after Dolly last weekend.
3: You did.
0: She's very much like you.
3: In what way? Needy. Needs attention all the time. Hungry.
0: Needy. Small legs and likes to roll over on her belly and get a belly tickle.
3: I haven't got small legs, but I do like a belly tickle.
0: Yeah, your dog absolutely loves a belly rub.
3: Oh, she does.
0: And my children enjoyed delivering said belly rubs.
3: Oh, did they have a nice time together?
0: Yeah, they loved her. They loved her. And it's not been helpful in the house.
3: Why?
0: Can we get a dog, Daddy?
3: Oh, no.
0: We were so good with Dolly. You were great with Dolly. Can we get a dog, please? No.
3: You can borrow Dolly again.
0: Yes.
3: But don't let her have more bacon sandwiches.
0: Okay.
3: Bacon sandwiches aren't for dogs, Adam.
0: She loved it.
3: Oh, I'm sure she did.
0: It was half of my son's bacon
3: sandwich. Oh, my God, it gets worse.
0: No, she loved it. You could see it in her face.
3: Oh, yeah.
0: Bacon.
3: She doesn't get that at home.
0: Here's Leonard Skinner, Sweet Home Alabama. Happy Friday.

0: It's the Emotions, Best of My Love. It's In Demand Decades Breakfast with Sit and Evolver. How are we doing? It's Friday morning. We've got Barry White, my first, my last, my everything on the way, and Shania Twain in just a moment.
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0: Love this post on Instagram that went viral.
3: Go on.
0: A lady posted, girls, what's the smallest thing a man did that instantly gave you the ick?
3: Oh, I love these posts.
0: He followed Instagram on Instagram.
3: Oh, God.
0: That was from a Jasmine. A Rachel said he always texted with the crying laughing face emoji. Like, always.
3: Okay.
0: Hi, what are you up to? Crying laughing face. Did you eat today? Crying laughing face. I blocked him because what's funny in that? Kirsty said he used to say hashtag in real life. Like, if he had a long day at work, he would say hashtag tired.
3: No.
0: He referred to himself as Papa. Papa tired. Papa miss you. Papa gave me the ick.
3: Oh, no.
0: That's brilliant. My favourite one is amazing. This was from Anna. He stamped near a pigeon and it didn't move. And that's what gave me the ick.
3: I can understand that. I saw a great one the other day where it was somebody, he always used to close the car door with his hip.
0: Oh, my God.
3: And I could visualise that and it gave me the ick and I wasn't even there.
0: That's great. I love that. Right. She's Shania Twain, man. I feel like a woman. It's In Demand Decades.
2: Let's go, girls.

0: Barry White, my first, my last, my everything. How are we doing? It's Friday morning, it's In Demand Decades Breakfast with Sid and Volvo. It's Adam and Jen with you, and it's time to Wordle.
1: Five questions, one word. This is Wordle, but on the radio.
0: Right, five questions. First letter of each answer spells a five-letter word related to today. Can we do this? Can you get the correct answer? Jem's got the five. Here we go.
2: Right, ready?
0: Yes.
2: A baby dog is called what?
0: Okay.
2: If you were drunk, you would be what the influence?
0: Yes.
2: Question three. Finish the Phil Collins lyric. Sir, sir, sir, sir, sir.
0: Okay. Yeah.
2: Question four. Pasta that you'd have traditionally with meatballs or bolognese.
0: Okay.
2: And finally...
0: What letter is next? Because I'm not sure we should be spelling this word.
2: In the acronym YOLO, what word does the first letter stand for?
0: Okay, there's the five. Did you get it? Did you miss one? If you missed one, here we go again. Here's Jen with the five.
2: A baby dog is called what?
0: Yes.
2: Question two. If you were drunk, you'd be what the influence?
0: Okay.
2: Question three. Finish the Phil Collins lyric. Sir, sir, sir, sir.
0: Yep.
2: Question four. Pasta that you traditionally have with meatballs or bolognese.
0: Okay.
2: And question five. In the acronym YOLO, what word does the first letter stand for?
0: Okay. So there we go. There's the five. If you miss them, then the answers are on the way. And we'll find out why it is the word it is.
2: You're so nervous, Adam. I don't know why.
0: I am a little bit nervous. Madonna Material Girl also coming up along with Bananarama and Venus on In Demand Decades.
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0: Good news, no accidents to tell you about this morning. Usual delays currently, especially as you head into Liverpool on the M62 westbound at the Rocket. Also looking busy on the Strand currently. We've got queuing traffic too around the Five Ways roundabout. It's slow currently on Tarvin Road as well, westbound from Tarvin roundabout to Vickers Cross interchange. Also Fernhill Road in Bootle still closed both ways because of that building fire from Burnie Avenue to Aintree Road.
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3: What are you doing this weekend between 6 and 10 in the morning? 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

0: Banana Rama with the brilliant Venus on In Demand Decades Breakfast. It's Adam and Jen with you. It's Friday morning. We hope you're okay. The Beach Boys are Get Around on the way.
1: Five questions, one word. This is Wordle, but on the radio.
0: A lot of people's answers are coming in with the correct word, I think.
2: Well, let's find out, shall we?
0: Yes. Here we go. Five questions. First letter of each answer you put together in order to spell a five-letter word related to today. Here's Jen with the five.
2: A baby dog is called what?
0: A puppy.
2: Yep. If you were drunk, you'd be what? The influence.
0: Under.
2: Question three. Finish the Phil Collins lyric.
0: Studio.
2: Yes. Question four. Pasta you'd have with meatballs or bolognese.
0: Spaghetti. So we've got puss
2: yep.
0: at the moment.
2: And finally, in the acronym YOLO, what word does the first letter stand for?
0: You.
2: Yeah, because you only live once.
0: What's the word, Jem?
2: You tell me.
0: What's the word, Jem?
2: The word is pussy. Because
0: okay.
2: the Pussycat Dolls are coming to the M&S Bank Arena tomorrow.
0: Boom.
2: And I can't wait. I loved their first album so much. I'm going to relive my younger days. We met Nicole Scherzinger once, didn't we? And I mean, I've met her a couple of times.
0: Yeah.
2: And you know, you think, oh, she might not look like that in real life. She looks better.
0: She's unbelievable. She was so lovely as well.
2: Unbelievably.
0: Yeah.
2: She's unreal.
0: Yeah.
2: And I can't wait.
0: Do you remember
2: there was
0: a moment where she took her jacket off in the interview that we did with her?
2: Don't go there.
0: And you heard my voice.
2: Don't go there. She's lovely. She's like, perfect.
0: What?
2: And she is in, well, she might already be in Liverpool now, but there certainly will be tomorrow to play the M&S Bank Arena.
0: Yeah. Oh, God, I'm so jealous that you get to see Don't Ya.
2: Oh, that's one of the ones I'm most excited about. And Buttons, all of them. Can't wait.
0: It's going to be amazing. Very jealous of you. We hope you're enjoying the Pussycat Dolls this weekend. Here's the Beach Boys. I Get Around on In Demand Decades.

0: Starship, nothing's going to stop us now. It's In Demand Decades Breakfast with Sit and Volvo. It's Friday morning. Happy flipping Friday. Yes, the only way is up on the way. And CC Peniston, finally, what a song for Friday. It plays in the next five.
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3: 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So well done, guys, and morning to you.
0: Yes. Here is Yaz. I love The Only Way Is Up so much. It's one of my favourite songs from the 80s. And it will hit the spot this morning. It's In Demand Decades Breakfast with Sit and Volvo.

0: It's Sitting on Decades Breakfast with Sin and Volvo. It's Friday morning. What's on the way, Gem?
1: Mixtape Memories.
0: Yes, it's an hour where you get to pick the tunes. We'll rewind them together. We're going to kick off with James and Sit Down. What a song. That's perfect for Friday. Thank you very much, Leanne, for requesting that. Hi as well to Mike, who wants Oasis. Roll with it. They're our first two in Mixtape Memories. Don't you dare go anywhere.
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0: We've got a lane blocked and slow traffic due to a broken down lorry on Speke Boulevard eastbound at Woodend Avenue. We've also got slow traffic this morning on Wallasey Tunnel. This is eastbound from Wallasey to Liverpool. Travel time there around 15 minutes. Busy as you head into Liverpool on the M62. Also queuing traffic around the five ways. Travel time around 10 minutes. Also slow traffic on Tarvin Road westbound from Tarvin Roundabout to Vicars Cross Interchange. Busy on Whitchurch Road around the Boughton Heath Roundabout and Fernhill Road in Bootle. Still closed both ways due to that building fire from Burnie Avenue to Aintree Road.
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5: 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This is Mixtape Memories.
6: Friday morning, and it's a classic that kicks us off. James, Sit Down. How are we doing then? It's Adam with you. It's Mixtape Memories all the way through to 10 o'clock. Let's rewind the good times together. Oasis, roll with it. On the way.

Oasis rolling it for Paulie Wallacey, who has finished the school run and is chilling out for a few minutes before a Zoom call. Yes, you need a little break after doing the school run with the kids. Thank you very much for your message as well. Claire in Egbeth, who wants this. Chaka Khan, Adam, it's my favourite. It Ain't Nobody, it's my favourite from Chaka Khan as well. I love this. It's Mixtape Memories. It's Friday. It's In Demand Decades.

Whitney and How Will I Know. Basseri and Crosby's on the way home from a big shop. They seem to have got even bigger recently, haven't they? Especially with the amount of money that we're having to spend. Cinderman Decades. It's Friday. It's Adam with you. Danny in Highton. Driving into Liverpool for work. Wants Chris Reardon on the beach. Adam, only a couple of weeks ago, I was on the beach in Mallorca and having an amazing time. Now, we're in October and it's getting colder. Autumn is here. Winter is looming. I've added these bits from his message. If you went away on holiday over the summer, just think of this and remind yourself of it.

0: Bootle, the Brickies wanted that Queen of Kind of Magic. I bet you're creating kind of magic with your brickwork, lads. It's Friday. It's Adam with you. It's Mixtape Memories on In Demand Decades. We play you Liverpool's best songs ever. We're rewinding the good times together all the way through to 10. And ABBA Waterloo on the way next for Michelle in West Kirby. She's going to be taking the dog out for a walk, listening on the app, and she wants to hear it. Well, Michelle, it plays for you next on In Demand Decades.
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6: 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This is Mixtape Memories.

Level 42, Something About You. Monday morning, it's In Demand Decades. This is Mixtape Memories. It's Adam with you. We are rewinding the good times together. Steve in Norris Green. Adam, I'm heading to the gym and I want the Killers, Mr. Brightside. Well, here it is for you. It is a classic. Jocelyn Brown, Somebody Else's Guy. What a vocal on that. On the way.

Friday feeling. It's Adam with you. It's In Demand Decades. I hope you're okay. Gemma in Heswall, thank you very much for your message. Joe in Old Swan has asked for ELO, Living Thing. She's cleaning the house before guests arrive for the weekend. Oh, I hope this makes you clean with a smile on your face. It's a cracker of a song. Hi as well to Chris in Birkenhead and Rachel in Speak, who's been in work already for 4 hours. Wants to hear Eternal and Stay. Haven't played that in ages. It's on the way.

0: Mixtape Memories done for another day. We will rewind the good times together all over again on Monday. I hope you have a cracker of a weekend. Owen Adams is coming up. He's got Rick Astley, Never Gonna Give You Up, on the way. And classic Bob Marley and the Wailers, I Shot the Sheriff, in the next 10 on In Demand Decade.
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10: The Sandon is more than a pub. It's the birthplace of Liverpool Football Club. So soak up Liverpool's largest fan zone vibes. And when a match is televised, you're

Oh yes, we made it to the end of the week. It's Friday. It's the 2nd of October. Thanks to Adam and Jen for breakfast. It's Owen Adams here on Mid-Mornings. And let's start with a bit of Rick Astley, Never Gonna Give You Up on In Demand Decades.

King with Shy Guy from 1995. Before that, a little bit more of reggae, Bob Marley and the Wailers. I Shot the Sheriff on In Demand Decades. It's Owen Adams here. Welcome to Friday. Feel good tunes on the way for you. Erasure, Kylie Minogue, and The Jam, to name but a few. And we're doing your Friday shout.

was The Jam with Town Called Malice from 1982 on In Demand Decades. Zoe Adams here, playing you Liverpool's best songs ever. That's what we do here, and we're feeling good on a Friday. And now, every Friday, a new episode of Mobland comes out on Paramount Plus. And I don't know if you watched last week's episode, I was watching it, and there was a traffic warden, and I went, that's John May! He didn't tell me about that. One of our very own In Demand Decades team sharing a screen with James Bond himself, Pierce Brosnan. If you haven't seen it, go check it out. Right, here's

0: The Canadian pop star Alanis Morissette with Hand in My Pocket from 1995. It's Owen Adams here. We've got the 2-for-1 on the way, two back-to-back tracks from the same band or artist. We're going to be doing that after Dexy's Midnight Runners. Come on, Eileen, that's up next.
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No joke needed. Dexy's Midnight Runners. Come on, Eileen. From 1982 on In Demand Decades, it's now time for the two for one. Two back-to-back tracks from the same band or artist, because one great song deserves another. And this one comes from Mickey. Again, apologies. We are trying to do a no-repeat policy on the two for one. So if you are suggesting a band or artist that's already been on, I want something new. And Mickey has got a good one today. This is Crowded House. Weather with you, Crowded House on the two for one.

I love that for Mickey, who suggested Crowded House on the 2-for-1. Don't dream it's over. Before that, Weather With You, the 2-for-1. We'll be back on Monday, same time, same place, on Mid-Mornings with me, Owen Adams. I still can't believe I got to see this live this year at the Etihad Stadium. I know, as a Liverpool fan, going to the Etihad Stadium, but I think they need the money at the minute. Let's take that. And Lulu, Relight My Fire on In Demand Decades.

before, I was reminiscing about going to see Take That at the Etihad. And Belinda Carlisle was the support act as well as the script. I've seen so many people live. I'm very, very lucky this year. The year of music, 2026. I'm going to take you back now to the year 1984. This is such a Friday song, I feel like. One of the biggest dance movies of all time. I can just see Kevin Bacon now, giving it all on the dance floor. And when this comes on at any family party, I am up like a flash. It's Kenny Loggins with Footloose on In Demand Decades.

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tonight. Get this on the Prees playlist. Gwen McRae, all this love that I'm giving, I feel like I'm inglorious. Owen Adams here, playing Liverpool's best songs ever, and I've got some corkers lined up for you. Michael Jackson, Michael the Mechanics, Smash Mouth, Dina Carroll on the way for you. And how about this? A later one from Stevie Wonder from 1985. Part-time lover on Indo-

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1: I was wondering, you know, if you could keep on, because the force, it's got a lot of power.

Michael Jackson, Don't Stop Till You Get Enough from 1979. And I have still not had enough of Liverpool's best songs ever, so we're keeping the ball rolling with this one from Mike and the Mechanics, Over My Shoulder, on your Friday mid-mornings with me, Owen Adams. I'm here till 1.

It just makes you want to order a takeaway and watch Shrek Smash Mouth with All Star on In Demand Decades. It's Owen Adams here. And this song was suggested to me in a 2-for-1. I'd never listened to this song before in my life, and I'm obsessed with it. It's Dina Carroll, Ain't No Man, on In Demand Decades. Well,

0: Brothers with Let Your Love Flow. Just reminds me of Guardians of the Galaxy. Zoe and Adams here. We've got the relaxing rewind on the way, as well as Prince with Kiss. That's on the way next.
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1: Prince with Kiss on In Demand Decades. I'm Owen Adams. It's now time for the relaxing rewind. You've probably had a busy, busy morning getting you ready for the weekend. So this next one is for you. And I love it. Time to hit pause. Take a breather for some

Mary Mary with Shackles, brackets, praise you, close brackets. Zoe Adams here, who loves to read out the full titles of songs. I am obsessed with the TV at the moment. There's too much. We watched Celebrity Traitors last night. It was unbelievable, wasn't it? What did you think of the selection of traitors? It is going to be a good one. It was a surprise to me. If you haven't watched it, I'm not going to give any spoilers. Don't you worry. Too much TV on the moment. And so much great radio as well. Here's the Blow Monkeys on In Demand Decades.

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1: This ain't no disco. It ain't no country club either.

Crowe with All I Wanna Do on In Demand Decades. I'm Owen Adams playing you Liverpool's best songs ever. And Steve's in agreement. Too much telly on at the moment. You can tell that the autumn months are upon us. Honestly, I've got Slow Horses, Gentlemen, Mobland, Blue Lights, This City Is Ours is coming back, Celebrity Traitors, Taskmaster. Too much.

0: music. I am just here. Finish your day off with me. 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
1: Owen Adams here. I've got your afternoon playlist sorted, getting you ready for the weekend. Bonnie Tyler with Total Eclipse of the Heart on the way. And this is David Gray with Babylon.

Sinead O'Connor. That's Mandinka from 1997 on In Demand Decades. So, in Adam's here. And In Demand Decades, we are proud to be the official radio partner of the M&S Bank Arena, bringing you the biggest gigs, the hottest artists, and all the action happening right here in our city of Liverpool. And here is what is coming up on the In Demand Decades gig guide. The Pussycat Dolls are going to be there on the 3rd of October. Duran Duran on the 23rd of October. And Paul Heaton will be joined by the Lightning Seeds on the 11th of November this year. That's only round the corner. If you fancy any of those gigs, head to mnsbankarena.com. Right, let's get into this then. From Billy Joel, it's Piano Man on In Demand Decades.

Mariah Carey with Emotions on In Demand Decades. I love a whistle note from her. Zoe Adams here. And it's now time for a 1993 rock classic. Reached number 4 on the UK singles charts. And it was written by Lenny Kravitz himself and guitarist Craig Ross. And it was the lead single from Kravitz's third album, titled Are You Gonna Go My Way? And here it is on In Demand Decades.

0: Jabberwanks. Mr. Loverman on In Demand Decades. Simon Adams here, playing Liverpool's best songs ever. And I've got Aztec Camera, Somewhere in My Heart, that's on the way for you next.
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with Days from 1989 on In Demand Decades. It's Owen Adams here. Have you got that Friday feeling? We're going to do some Friday shout-outs for you now. Hello to Sarah in Crosby, who says it's finally Friday. I'm meeting with the girls tonight for a few drinks. Then absolutely nothing planned for Saturday. Cannot wait for the lie-in. Yes, Sarah. We've got Paul working until late tonight, but then I'm off all weekend taking the kids to go see the new Shaun the Sheep movie in the cinemas. Yes. And a happy 36th birthday to Charlotte. That is from your mum, Rhianne. Right here.

Not a problem that I can't fix, cause I can do it in the mix. And if your man gives you trouble just to move out on a double, and you don't let it trouble your brain, cause away goes trouble down the drain. Said away goes trouble down the drain.

with Inner Smile on In Demand Decades. Before that, the Bee Gees with More Than a Woman. Zoe Adams here, playing you Liverpool's best songs ever. And I'm off now. Great to have spent the beginning of my weekend with you. Have a great one. Don't party too hard. I know it was payday last week. 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But treat yourself. It's an oxymoron, isn't it? Ben Hunt is up next in the afternoon. I'm going to leave you with ABC. All of my heart. See ya.

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some great songs to play for you on the show today. Lots going on as well between now and checking out time at 4 o'clock. As always, we will kick off with three in a row. Stand by with Donna Summer, The Cure, and George Michael to start with. Let's do this.

0: We kick off the show today with George Michael's Too Funky. It's Glenn Hunt in the Afternoon. If you don't believe me, listen.
1: Glenn Hunt in the Afternoon.
0: See, that makes it official. On the way for you in this half hour, music from ZZ Top, Huey Lewis and the News, and the Eurythmics. And right now, this from 1998. It is, of course, Five, and Everybody Get Up.

Eurythmics, Sweet Dreams are made of this on In Demand. Okay, it's 5 before 8. Everybody get up. Hope your Friday's going okay. Have you been able to get out of work early so far? Have you having one of those cheeky half days that some people manage to get on a Friday?

is a little cooler at just 17 Celsius. But do you know where it feels warm and cozy? Right here. I'm such a cheese biscuit, aren't I? Right, here's Huey Lewis in the news and Hitsonby Square. I think this is one of my favourite songs by this band, you know. It's underplayed for sure.

0: ZZ Top, Viva Las Vegas on In Demand Decades. It's Glenn Hunt in the afternoon. Still to come for us on the show today after 2 o'clock. It'll be a game of fact or fiction coming your way, day 5 for that. So hopefully you can bag yourself an all-time high for your personal scoreboard. Also, there's a new theme for you to try and discover in the 333 much later on. Next, though, it is my pleasure to tell you that the music-powered half hour comes next with hit songs including Aswad Shine. Monday, Friday, 1 till 4 is Glenn
1: 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In Demand Decades. 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

Sister Sledge with It's the Music Powered Half Hour. Before that, we've played you Madonna's Like a Prayer, Let Loose Crazy for You and Aswad Shine. And right now, we continue with a song which definitely doesn't need any introductions whatsoever.

playing Liverpool's best songs ever you've got in demand decades. It's Glenn Hunt in the afternoon. Prince concluding today's music-powered half hour. And as it's nearly 2 o'clock, I've got three in a row stacked up to play next, actually. Kim Wilde is on the way, along with Bon Jovi, and a big 1990s hit for Robbie Williams next.

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0: Fat Kids in America from In Demand Decades. A great tune at the end of three in a row. Ahead of that was Bon Jovi's You Give Love a Bad Name and Robbie Williams' Let Me Entertain You. It's Glenn Hunt in the afternoon playing Liverpool's best songs ever on Friday, the 2nd of October 2026. On the international and national calendars today, days of note include the fact that today is National Fried Scallops Day.
1: Delicious, Marge.
0: Also, it's National Name Your Car Day today. Now, I don't know about you, I haven't got a name for my current vehicle, but my very first car, I did name it Bonnie Tyler. And the reason for that being an old rust bucket that it was is every now and then it fell apart.
2: It's Glenn Hunt in the afternoon.
0: Sorry, I'll just make myself laugh anyway. Simon Gregson is celebrating his birthday today. He's 52. You probably know him better as Steve McDonald in Coronation Street. Mike Rutherford, the singer, is celebrating his 76th birthday today. And speaking of musicians, Gordon Matthew Thomas. Gordon Matthew Thomas Sumner is celebrating his 75th birthday.
3: 1 to 4.
0: Yes, that is Sting of the Police fame. And let's play one of their songs then. Here from 1981 is Every Little Thing She Does Is Magic on In Demand Decades.

Manic Monday. The irony's not lost on me, the fact that it's on a Friday. Yes, it's our favourite day of the week, and the favourite part being the afternoon on a Friday. And, of course, it's day five for Fact or Fiction. As usual, I share a statement. You determine the outcome of the statement to be a fact or fiction. If you guess the outcome correctly, then you can put a point on your puzzle scoreboard. If you play along every day, hopefully, this is the day you get 5 out of 5. Now, it says here that some turtles can breathe through their backsides. Is that a fact or is it fiction? From Monday to Friday, 1 to 4, it's the hot in the afternoon. As always, you have 30 minutes to decide one way or the other if it's true or not that some turtles can breathe through their backsides. Good luck with that one. Right now, we continue with Liverpool's best songs ever, like this. Here's the Pet Shop Boys, and It's a Sin on In Demand Decades.

0: Culture Club, Church of the Poison Mind, Friday afternoon. Glenn Hunt's on the radio through till 4. Baz on the way from 4, of course. Gemma at 6 with 90s Night. And, oh, look who's on the radio here at In Demand Decades this weekend. This fella here.
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1: Ahead of that, Debbie Harry, I Want That Man, and Queen's Bohemian Rhapsody. Let's remind ourselves with today's fact or fiction statement. Earlier I said to you, believe it or not, that some turtles, not all, but some turtles can breathe through their backsides. You heard me right the first time. Is it a fact, though, or is it fiction? If you guess the outcome correctly, you win yourself your points. We'll find out whether it is a fact or not after Alanis Morissette. Now, she plays for you after this 1980 hit song from Kool & the Gang. It's Celebration.

Alanis Morissette, hand in my pocket. Let's resolve today's fact or fiction statement. Earlier I said to you that some turtles can breathe through their backsides. If you reckon that statement was a fact, well, let me tell you now that you were right to say that. You bagged yourself a point. Yay! Congratulations. Now, it says here, species like the Australian Fitzroy River turtle can absorb oxygen through their cloaca. Is that how you say it? I'm not sure. It's spelled C-L-O-A-C-A. And it allows them to stay underwater for longer periods of time. Well, fair play to them. Cloaca. It's an education, this show, let me tell you. I'll be looking that word up later. Back to the music now, though. Here's Johnny H. Jazz. It's Shattered Dreams.

last hour is almost upon us. And we'll bring you three in a row after 3 o'clock. Stand by for hit songs coming your way from Alison Moyet, Texas, and an absolute banger from Whitney Houston. They're all on the way.

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10: On DAB, smart speaker, online and via the

Alison Moyet at the end of three in a row. That's Week in the Presence of Beauty on In Demand Decades. Texas Black Eyed Boy ahead of it. We kicked off the final hour of the afternoon show today with Whitney Houston. I Want to Dance with Somebody Who Loves Me on the way for you. We've got some great songs still to play from Smokey Robinson and the Miracles, NSYNC and Go West. Plus, we'll have a look at the artist lineup of today's 3:33, see if you can solve the connection before we play them. And right now, here's an absolute monster classic from Elton John.

King of Wishful Thinking from In Demand Decade. It's a brilliant tune from 1990. Right, are you ready to hear the artist lineup of today's 333? Just by hearing the artist lineup, then you can try and think as to what the connection might be between them with the songs I could be playing from the following artists. It's going to be Laura Branigan to start with, and then I'm going to follow it up with a song from Dolly Parton and round it all off with Barry Manilow. I think this is very, very easy for you today. Maybe a good one to end the week with if you don't want to think too hard, perhaps. Laura Branigan, followed by Dolly Parton and then Barry Manilow. They are connected, those three, today. That's your 333, but what do you think that connects?

0: the 20th century classic for sure. Smokey Robinson and the Miracles from 1969. What a song. The Tracks of My Tears. NSYNC before it, Tearing Up My Heart. And next, it's the 333. Did you think you've figured out the connection yet? Laura Branigan, followed by Dolly Parton, followed by Barry Manilow. That's your lineup today. Oh, yeah. There is a theme amongst them. If it's not been spotted by you yet, you're too late. Just enjoy the tunes.
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0: Well,
1: it's obvious when you hear them, isn't it? Besides, I thought the collection today was an easier one when I told you Laura Branigan would play along with Dolly Parton and Barry Manilow. All artists have songs which feature girls' names in the titles, Gloria, Jolene and Mandy. And no convolution by having it as a part of a title. It was just solo names in each of the songs. And that was your connection on your 333. Well done if you sussed it out.

0: than Evie. We've got to the end of the show on Friday afternoon already. I don't know where the time's gone.
1: Glenn Hunt in the afternoon.
0: I mean, it must be true what they say. Time flies when you're having fun. Next up will be Baz with the Feel Good Drive, short show for him every Friday. Just 2 cheeky hours on the radio because it's 6 o'clock. Gemma is straight in the studio to bring us wall-to-wall 90s goodness with 90s Night, 6 through till 10 right here on In Demand Decades. I'll be back Monday. Have a great weekend. Whatever you do.

0: Hello, I'm Mike Peters, Liverpool's showbiz king. 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

Blondie, one way or another, and Peter Gabriel, Salisbury Hill. It's your Feel Good Drive. Welcome to Friday afternoon. It's me, Baz. Nothing but good, positive Friday vibes on your Feel Good Friday. Here's Madness, Wings of a Dove. Remember this?

Popping loads of 70s today, Anna. That's from 1975. Casey and the Sunshine Band. Before, I played Blondie from 79. Peter Gabriel, Salisbury Hill, 1977. Let's do something from the 80s and the 90s. Sixpence None the Richer on the way. And this is Steve Winwood's Valerie.

for me on In Demand Decades. It's me, Baz, with your Feel Good Drive. Stay here after the break. I've got music coming up from Duran Duran. We'll do The Knack's My Sharona, The Vinyls, A Touch Myself, and we'll do The Supremes' Baby Love. But right now, one hit wonder from 1997 from Sixpence None the Richer. 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

0: 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All that and more with me steering the ship, your charming, funny, and handsome host. 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

If you like the music from that era, the 90s, then Gemma's on the way from 6 tonight with 4 hours of nothing but 90s. I'm going to tell you how our PM is going to attack the airlines very soon in a good way. Yes. First though,

X on In Demand Decade. So our Prime Minister, Andy Burnham, has said that he wants to go after airlines who charge parents who want to sit next to their kids. Now, I know some parents don't really want to sit next to their kids because they can act up, but genuinely, most of us would like to sit next to our kids, but you've got to pay that price, haven't you? To get on the airline, you've got to pay. Oh, I need to pay for my seats to be sat next to each other. Andy Burnham's like, why should parents have to pay to be sat next to their kids? So he's going to try and scrap them charges. Good luck with that, trying to deal with Ryanair and EasyJet. There are other airlines involved, but I just can't stand them too. Anyway, back to music, Baz. Back to work. Here's the knack. My Sharona.

0: What are you doing this weekend between 6 and 10 in the morning? Heading to work, walking the dog, hitting the gym, tackling the housework, or maybe you're just enjoying your lazy morning. Whatever you're doing, do it with me, Andy Christian. It's the In Demand Decades Weekend Wake Up every Saturday and Sunday to the weekend when I wake you up. Took a really long time to come up with that name, didn't it? In Demand
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2: 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As promised,

I'm having flashbacks listening to this to last year's retrospective festival 2025 when Belinda Carlisle was just fabulous. Let's leave a light on In Demand Decades. Let's do a triple play with Gloria Estefan, Erasure, and kicking it off.

0: Hi, it's Graham White. 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

It is awesome, that, isn't it? From 1991. REM, Losing My Religion. Don't forget, Nothing But 90s coming up from 6 tonight with Gem. And before that, the Beatles, I Want to Hold Your Hand. Let's do another In Demand Decades triple play. This time, we'll go a couple from the 80s and one from the noughties. Kicking off, Dolly Parton, 9 to 5 from 1980.

Okay, speaking of things from all around the world, I see that American COVID is on the rise in the UK. Now, am I being a little bit of a conspiracy theorist by saying this? But, like, people getting flu-like symptoms when the weather's changing because it's getting colder and wetter. Is that maybe why? Possibly? I don't know.

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Ace of Base and All That She Wants, starting off my 90s night nicely tonight, alongside Amy Grant, Baby Baby, and Big Mountain, Baby I Love Your Way from 1994. So you have got me for the next 4 hours sorting out the tunes just from the 90s tonight. You know how much I love this show if you're a regular listener. I think it's the perfect soundtrack to a Friday night. So let's keep it going with Liverpool's best songs ever, how we do here at Decades, but on a Friday night, only from the 90s. Boy bands were huge, and here's one of the best.

at Tiffany's, a huge one-hit wonder from 1995 on My 90s Night tonight, all with the E Club app. So this is how I'm going to do it. If you haven't listened before, it's the best of the 90s. So that means Britpop. It means the girly pop. It means the boy bands and the one-hit wonders and the cooler R&B stuff as well. A little bit of everything. And there were some artists that, for me, just sum up the 90s perfectly, and this was one of them. She had about three or four massive songs. I love all of them. I don't know what she's doing now. I need to do a little bit of digging on Sophie B. Hawkins, because back in the day, I was obsessed. This came out in 1992. It's Damn, I Wish I Was Your Lover on Decades.

0: Gorgeous from Sophie B. Hawkins from 1992. Damn, I Wish I Was Your Lover on In Demand Decades on my 90s night, all with the E Club app. So this is how I do it on a Friday night. Just tunes from the 90s until 10 o'clock. And on the way next, I've got Travis, Chesney Hawkes, and then one of the best 90s dance songs ever.
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Sheryl Crow, and Every Day is a Winding Road from 1996. I played you Chesney, one of the best one-hit wonders ever, surely, with One and Only before that, and Travis was in there as well. Now, I told you I was going to play one of the best 90s dance songs ever, and that is true, but I'm actually going to put this up as one of the best dance songs ever from any decade, because as soon as this song starts, I'm like, oh my God, I love this so much. This came out in 1999, and for me, it has stood the test of time perfectly. I was obsessed then. I'm obsessed now, and I hope you are as well, because this is going to sound great tonight. It's ATB. Too late. Come.

there. Did you see them in the big top? I didn't, and I'm absolutely gutted. So if you were listening to this show that night, if you weren't at Retrospective Festival, you'll know that I was kind of bringing you the interviews and the backstage gossip, which unfortunately meant I was quite literally backstage, which was nowhere near the actual stage. So I did chat to Adele and Sinead before they went on, which was really fun. But then I was sat and I could only see them on the screen with no sound where I was sat, and I had huge FOMO, I think, when these and Carol Decker from To Power On, I was like, I want to be there. But if you were there, I have seen Bewitched Life before. I've seen them at Bongo's Bingo on St. Patrick's Day, so I know that you had a good time. I don't need to ask you, because the girls are fantastic. I'm looking forward to doing it all again next year. All right, I also played you Oasis. If you've got Oasis tickets, I am super happy for you. Well done. I'm sure you're going to have an amazing time going to see them. It's next year, isn't it? But if I play Oasis, in the interests of fairness, and because I love them just as much, I need to play Blur, don't I? And here's one of their best. This is Park Life on In Demand Decades on My 90s Night.

0: do a big tour again because Oasis are. And do you think it would be as big? I think maybe not. I would love to see them live though. Blur and Park Live on In Demand Decades. For your Friday night, if you've just tuned in, welcome along. I am a quarter of the way through my 90s nights of playing you Liverpool's best songs ever, as we do here at Decades, but on a Friday night only from the 90s. And on the way next, I've got Prince and the theme tune from Friends.
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0: You are now an official member of the New Power Generation. Welcome to the Dawn.
1: I love this song so much. I know nobody else agrees with me, and that's fine, but that is my favourite Prince song. I absolutely love it, and I love the fact that I am on a show tonight where I get to play you music like that. That was Prince and Gold from 1995. Now, the last place that you will ever find me is doing karaoke and loving it, because I can't sing. I know I can't sing, so it's just not something that I kind of engage with. I'm happy to watch other people do it. It's just not really for me. But if pressed, if you forced me to do karaoke, the song I'm about to play would be my karaoke song, because I have very little range. So I need something that's very low, because I can't sing high at all. So Cher, specifically this song, suits me down to the ground. Okay. So say it's Christmas and I'd had a lot of the drinks. Maybe you could twist my arm. See, this is, I've already changed, because it's Cher. I'm talking about Cher. I'm going to finish this by going, yeah, should we go to karaoke sometime? Just to sing this. Now, this probably isn't one of her biggest hits. And technically, it came out in 1989. But I really wanted to play it, so I've done some digging about when it actually charted in the UK. And it peaked at number 11 in February 1990. Now, that is enough for me for this to class as a 90s song, because it was in the charts in the 90s. And I just think this is fantastic. I mean, Cher's an absolute icon anyway. All of her tunes are great. But this one, to me, is my fave. Don't imagine me wailing along, because it's not nice. But this is Just Like Jesse James.

Iconic, that tune from 1996, wasn't it? Reef and Place Your Hands. TFI used that, didn't they, with Chris Evans? Some of that programme hasn't stood the test of time very well, have we? So we won't dwell on that too much. Robbie Williams' Millennium was before that, and Cher, Just Like Jesse James. I hope you enjoyed that as much as I did. Now, I played you ATB 9pm Till I Come from 1999 early, and it's got me in the mood for more 90s dance. So we're going to go a year earlier, back to 1998, and a tune, again, I mean, it sounds very 90s, but it still sounds very, very good, doesn't it? This will take you straight back. I mean, this for me was like clubs with carpets and sticky floors and just the good old days. I mean, don't get me wrong, I wouldn't want to go back now, but the nostalgia absolutely does it for me. This is Alice DJ and Better Off Alone on Decades.

0: sounded great, that didn't it? From 1998, Alice DJ and Better Off Alone on In Demand Decades on My 90s Night, all with the Eat Club app. So on the way next for you, I have got Steps and David Gray. Do not go anywhere.
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and things can only get better on In Demand Decades on My 90s Night, all with the Eat Club app. Now, if you haven't downloaded this yet, it's free and you absolutely have to. If you enjoy eating out as much as I do, this is basically something that will give you some unreal offers of up to 50% off in restaurants in and around town, okay? Now, this isn't one of those ones where it's like, oh, it's like up to 50% off just the food and not the drinks. Oh no, it's the total bill, drinks included. Now, me and Ben used this the other week for a date night and it was absolutely perfect. It's seamless. You're not faffing with vouchers. And also, like, the offer comes off automatically. You actually pay on your phone, like, kind of using an Apple Pay type thing, and the restaurant don't even know that you're using the Eat Club app. So let me have a little chat to you about the kind of places you could go. So there's tons in and around town, and there's actually some new places going on, like up Allerton Road, up Lark Lane. Maranto's has just gone on. Have you seen Maranto's, by the way, after their refurb? It looks absolutely stunning. And that's obviously a favourite on Lark Lane. Family run, gorgeous food. So that is somewhere that you could choose to use your Eat Club app. And if you do, let me know how you get on. I'm going to use mine for lunch somewhere this week, I think. Right, Eternal now with the 90s music continuing on In Demand Decade. I love this song. It's just a step from heaven.

0: Michael and Freedom 90 on In Demand, Decades of Lady Janet Jackson, Escapade and Eternal before that. So it's Gem here with My 90s Night. We are halfway through. So still 2 hours of the best of the 90s to come for you on Decades tonight. And up next, I'm going to play the Bluebells and the Cranberries.
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It's Queen Whitney with On Your Baby Tonight on In Demand Decade. So if you've just tuned in, welcome along to my 90s night. This is how I do it every Friday between 6 and 10. Still Liverpool's best songs ever, but only from the 90s on a Friday, which to me is the perfect soundtrack to a Friday night. Now, I'm about to press play on a song which, I wouldn't say it stood the test of time well. If it came out now, I don't know how well it would do. But it's certainly bringing that nostalgia back. And it makes me happy, this song. She's had a couple, Betty Boo, didn't she? And both of them instantly put a smile on my face. So I've gone for this one tonight from 1990. This is Doing the Do on In Demand Decades for my 90s night.

It's Pulp and Common People on In Demand Decades, and it's Gem here with my 90s night, all with the Eat Club app, which if you haven't downloaded yet, you can do that for free and you can get some unreal offers of up to 50% off food and drinks across Liverpool. Let's continue now with a tune from 1993. I think it was this came out. 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

anyone still knows what that song's about, but it's so good, isn't it? REM and the Sidewinder, Sleeps Tonight on In Demand Decades. I played you Stars, Simply Red. Now, if you know me, you'll know I'm not a huge Simply Red fan at all, but I love that song so much. From 1991, and some OG Take That from 92 with Could It Be Magic. Now, Stars is a bit of a slowy, and I am going to tell you, I've got another slowy on the way from Lionel, but I'm going to mix it up with some fun, fast stuff, and we'll get some more 90s dance on the way for you in just a bit. But right now, here is a band who were fantastic at the time. I'm fairly sure they're touring again, or they have certainly toured recently. Frontwoman Charlene Spiteri, very cool. This is Texas and Summer Sun on My 90s Night on Decades.

once in a while, isn't it? Especially when it comes from Lionel Richie. That's Do It To Me from 1992. I love that song. It's just beautiful. Slightly abrupt ending there from Lionel, but never mind. I played you Belinda Carlisle from 91, Live Your Life, Be Free before that, and Texas Summer Sun. Right, let's get the tempo back up again for a Friday night, shall we, with this brilliant tune from Spin Doctors. This is Two Princes on Decades.

0: Spin Doctors and Two Princes on In Demand Decades. It's Gem here with my 90s night with 1 hour to go of the very best of the 90s. I promised you some more dance, so that is on the way, courtesy of Sybil, and I've got Roachford next as well.
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1: Brilliant from the KLF and 3am Eternal on In Demand Decade. So you're listening to My 90s Night. I played you Roachford, This Generation, and Sybil, When I'm Good and Ready. What an absolute banger of a tune. You might have seen her at Retrospective Festival. She was fabulous. And also, I've got another reminisce artist coming up for you. If you did the double, you might have seen both. E17, It's All Right from 1993 on the way. But right now, I'm going to play you a song. It's slow, but it doesn't matter because it is so iconic, the video and the song. And I haven't played this for far too long on this show. I mean, this is one of the best from the 90s, isn't it? This is Shakespeare's Sister, and Stay on In Demand Decades.

Eastside B and Ride Like the Wind on 1991. It was from 1991 and it's on In Demand Decades on My 90s Night. Now, I'm going to show my age here, but I guess that's kind of the point of a show like this, isn't it? Does anybody else remember Gatecrasher at the club? It was huge. It was kind of like a whole movement, I guess. You didn't have to go to the club. It was like a way of dressing and the type of music, and they had all the CDs out and everything. I only went to the club once and I had an unreal time. I think it was in Sheffield, wasn't it? One of my mates went to uni there and we all went up to see him and went out to Gatecrasher and just had the time of our lives. And it was like the space buns and the plastic dummies in your mouth and all of that, like the proper Crasher kids. I didn't go that far, but I was hugely into my trance. And I'm going to play you a tune now from 1999 that I will always love. Because if you've got trance with an opera voice over the top, what could be better than that? Of course, I am talking about the absolute banger that is Delirium and Silence on Decades.

0: love it, and I always will. From 1999 is Delirium and Silence on In Demand Decades. Right, we're going to have a change of vibe next with Adventures of Stevie V and The Farm on the way.
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still brilliant now, and she was brilliant all the bits in between as well. Kylie and Better the Devil, you know, taken from, I can't remember which album it was from, but it came out in 1990 anyway. And we are going to continue with the girlies now with one of the best girl bands of all time, if not the best girl band of all time. Just iconic. And honestly, if they do Glastonbury next year and I'm not there, just don't speak to me, because I will be in a dark, depressive hole. Surely they're going to get back together for something, right? Here's the Spice Girls.

had the single of this and I absolutely loved it from 1996. It's the Two Gal Boys mix of Sunshine After the Rain from Berry on In Demand Decades. All right, I've got one tune left to play you on my 90s night, all with the Eat Club app. And it's probably one of Madonna's best. Definitely one of Madonna's most iconic anyway. This is Vogue on Decades.

0: In Demand Decades. Right, that's it from me. I'll be back Monday morning with Adam on The Breakfast Show from 6. Have yourselves a brilliant weekend. And Shay is up next, starting off with ABBA and Queen. What a way to go.
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The Fab Fours, Hey Jude, on In Demand Decades. Thanks as always to Gemma for another fantastic 90s night. It's Shay Hake on The Late Show with our amazing friends at Peninsula Property. We finally made it to Friday. The weekend is fast approaching and we're going to get there with loads of Liverpool's best songs ever. Just like this from Queen.

Just the Cure's Close to Me from 1985. Let's jump back 10 years to 1975 now with Barry White's fifth UK top 10 hit.

That's The Cult and She So Sanctuary on In Demand Decades. Elton John, Aerosmith and Donna Summer are all on the way after we head to 1984 with this all-time classic from Tina Turner.

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One of my favourite songs from one of my top 10 films, Mrs. Doubtfire. It's Aerosmith and Dude Looks Like a Lady on In Demand Decades. It's Shay Hake on The Late Show, and I'm going to tell you all about my amazing sponsors, Peninsula Property, After Eighth Wonder, and a disco classic from Donna Summer that reached number one in the UK in 1977.

A top 10 hit for Eighth Wonder. It's I'm Not Scared on In Demand Decades. And that song was written by the Pet Shop Boys. And when you find that out, if you listen to the words, you can kind of tell that it was heavily influenced by them, because it's definitely something that they would write. I need to say a big thanks to Peninsula Property for helping me bring this show to you. They're local, family-run and based right here in Merseyside. 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And that's always nice these days, isn't it? 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They're available 24 hours a day.

Midnight Oil, Beds Are Burning from 1987. That was named number 95 on VH1's 100 Greatest One Hit Wonders of the 80s. And I'm going to try and find that full list because I bet there are some absolute corkers on there. Liverpool's Best Songs Ever continue in the next hour with three songs in a row from the Steve Miller Band, Baltimora and Sister Sledge.

0: Hi, it's Graham White. 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

Sister Sledge, we are family, finishing off an in-demand decades triple play. Now, I read about a study today that really put a smile on my face. Let me set the scene for you, right? You know that moment in the car when you're absolutely nailing a power ballad and nobody's watching? Well, it turns out you might actually be doing yourself some good, because there's a new study that's just been released saying singing for an hour can boost your antibodies and lower stress, which in turn could also help your immune system. So all that time where you're singing badly in the car is actually doing you a world of good. Who'd have thought, eh? And speaking of power ballads, why don't you sing your heart out to this from 1984? It's Ultravox and Dancing with Tears in My Eyes.

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1: How cool is that? In Excess, Need You Tonight from 1988. We're going to stay in that year now with this from Bobby Brown. It's Every Little Step on Intermundecades.

0: Ocean Colour Scenes, the Riverboat Song from 1996. What a great song that is. And the album is absolutely brilliant too. I've got loads more of Liverpool's best songs ever on the way within the next few minutes.
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0: Curiosity Killed the Cats, Down to Earth, On In Demand Decades. It's nearly 11:45. We're about a minute off. So I think it's time for the final secret track of the week. And AD has been in touch. He says, "Hi, Shay. I don't care who knows anymore. I actually love this song. I've pretended to hate it for years, especially around the lads. But the truth is, I know every word and always sing along when it comes on. It just puts me in a good mood. So finally, I'm admitting it. AD, your secret track is from Lou Bega."
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I was 2 years old when this song was released in 1983. It's the Fatback Band's I Found Lovin' on In Demand Decades. The Peaceful Hour is lined up and ready to go after midnight with some amazing love songs to help you chill out, relax and unwind. But before that, let's head to 1967 with the Queen herself, Miss Aretha Franklin.

0: me every Sunday night, 10 o'clock to 1 in the morning. I'm on In Demand Decade with a fantastic lineup. I've got a rant, I've got a crank, I've got a guest, I've got Peaceful Hour music. I am just here. Finish your day off with me. It's Pete Price, In Demand Decades, 10 o'clock till 1 in the morning.
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Hot Chocolate. It started with a kiss from 1987. Good morning. It's Shay Hake on the Peaceful Hour with our amazing friends at the Royal Court. Here's Geoffrey Osborne now from 1982. It's On the Wings of Love.

absolutely beautiful. Cool and the Gang's Cherish on the Peaceful Hour. Now, if you're looking for something to do this weekend, get yourself down to Liverpool's Royal Court Theatre, where Letter to Brezhnev is on right now. It's the stage version of that brilliant, iconic 80s movie starring Margie Clark. I've heard some amazing reviews about it, and I cannot wait to also go down this weekend and check it out. If you want to book your tickets, just head to liverpoolsroyalcourt.com, and hopefully I'll see you there.

0: 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I've got another 30 minutes of Liverpool's best love songs ever next.
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1: 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The best love songs ever.

That's another one of Liverpool's best love songs ever from Alanis Morissette on the Peaceful Hour. Ahead of that, Mark Almond and Gene Pitney's Something's Gotten Hold of My Heart. Good morning. It's Shay Hake with you until one. And I need to say a massive hello to Roger, whose wife Amanda is currently on a night shift, and he would like a song from one of her favourite artists, Mr. Neil Diamond. This is Hello Again.

One of the reasons I love doing the Peaceful Hour is you just get to listen to such amazing love songs like that from Dionne Warwick. I've turned all the lights off in the studio, and off air, I've just turned the music up so loud, and I'm just sitting here feeling so chilled out. I hope you are too. I want to go from 1988 to 1995 now with Patty Austin's Baby Come To Me on the Peaceful Hour.

Babyface, every time I close my eyes on the Peaceful Hour. And that is that from me. I am out of here. Thank you for your company. Whatever you are doing for the rest of the weekend, have the most amazing time. And you can catch me again at 7 o'clock on Sunday evening with the Decades Jukebox, which are 3 hours of Liverpool's best requests ever.

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